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3: 0244 886 9 0244 886 9 0244 886 9 0244 886 9 0244 886 9 0244 886 9 0244 886 9 0244 886 9 0244 886 9 0244 886 9 0244 886 9 0244 886 9 0244 886 9 0244 886 9 0244 886 9 0244 886 9 0244 886 9 0244 886 9 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a building contractor.
1: Okay.
3: Na majuma nkoso.
1: Pa chocho boss. Osu we building contractor.
3: Me pa
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3: Majuma nkoso.
1: Nkoso.
3: Let's say past 6 months.
1: Hmm.
3: Majuma kura ameko. Ji majuma. No before flabber ji majuma na film in.
1: Ah, it's just a who a building contractor.
3: Me pa chain.
1: Uko ko ji majuma na who be ji majuma na film in.
3: Me pa chain.
1: Tuaso mami.
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3: me pa chan
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3: me pa chan
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3: And you are now bachelor say. Of Babijan and two bodino, say friend Elizabeth.
1: Okay.
3: And I was some minimum banner a friend, sir.
1: Maybe because if Elizabeth,
3: Miss Hatcho.
1: Now maybe because if Elizabeth,
3: Miss Hatcho.
1: Okay, cross one.
3: And I was some minimum baby a friend, sir. And I'm so. Tama, Mr. T. Juman for front. Now I obey meninity.
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3: 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Menene ntemuti.
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4: 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937 937 937 937 937 937 937 937 937 937 937 937 937 937 937 937 937 937 937 937 937 937 937 937 937 937 937 937 937 937 937 937 937 937 937 937 937 937 937
5: 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A Kumafufu party, so up so boy, a piano by my punch, Portia, Atosotia, a num and up so the boy, Freying. I was 0246766060. 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A Kumafufu party, a proudly sponsored by Promo Tomato Mix. 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A powerful can be an AFR deodorant roller for fresh and comfortable long-lasting dryness. 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And Akuma Peters, no, yeah, the natural herbs here, and at Yaya, 0244-5105476 Akuma FM Fufu Party Wopa Obaba to and quite different Baya Adriasa Kumasia Baby Odi Fufu Bonum and Epa Nuabe Fufuno Nemo Mukai Sa Kuma Fufu Party Yo Yanu Ayua Eye Free
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Yeah. She time for Titune Makunta Bosma Kosikwa Kun. At the jump formation center, he was some soup. But not cool, I've been as a bad information set to

Mammy say one information set to a brand new site. One information center with Jamasi Chichuere, one of Papa Meribona Wall. Jason, I'm going to put you on a 40-40 wall. 30-20 watch, I don't be a information center.

0: Drop Bemma wa from Quanta, we train you when you train or you know. 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
0: Commander County, Ramsey, Ramsey, I'm going to be out of the pump.

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1: 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Beto yere. But to the and can Christ so. See Christ Jesus din no atumi woman. Bible says at the mention of that name Jesus Christ, every knee must bow. It's a must bow, and every tongue confesses. But yes, Jesus din Bible says unfair din biya many pa ni pa namu binya sumbi asasi osro asasi suni asasi asi. I can't be a Jesus Christ today. Jesus today, no such thing. Biya, no such thing. Oh, you biya, what's that? Jesus today, no enti mi anya. 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Your banners who couldn't complain. 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You already hear me many in your home. Say. Me whom wade boa many a dear. 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Me person a dear, Mr. Wadoma. 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Nice me whom dear no. Nana usan and Anna no conia dear me catch you, eh? 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I'm telling you. 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Christianity is character based. I'm telling you. What at all, who is a Christian and what is Christianity? A discipleship plus good character equals to Christianity. Discipleship plus good character. 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

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Was say, for the husband is the head of the wife. The husband is the head of the wife. Ekunu no. 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As I said ye, amin chile wasi ye. As I said ye waku school, yes, will be a headmaster. And a headmistress. Bezao, assistant headmaster, who assistant headmistress, who administration phone, who one you be a headmaster, na si. Headmaster ne kasi mpuna eni bipuno. Enti, the ministry as marriage, you know, and I say marriage as a ministry, you know, the husband is the head. Just as Christ is the head of the church. Aha. 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Because the church represent your friend said, marriage represents the church. And the church also represents marriage. Said the asafuneti and sana warieti. Was it Sansuna Christonso any asafuneti? And the savior of the body, only the Pedriana de Ajemqua. Lord, the one who owns her. So who is in the kuno? 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So the wives should be to their own husbands in everything. Sane was a year no so so ebre won wase ewo ema won kunum ewo bibiemu in everything, not some of the things, in everything. 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As a wife, don't make demands.

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One of the days from the being the helper, and I was saying, we ba are their friends say, in she mu be man or in she mu. So, who benefited from that? 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In everything, will be BM. BBM.

0: 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I'm in Chirim Kakra. Very soon. Was it likewise, you wives, be in subjection to your own husbands. 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behavior of the wife. Second option. I say, hey, oh baby, Christian, as I'm praying, you work. Wouldn't be in the only day. Usuman engine didn't want you as an idiot. Usubanya. Say, Usubanya, Unkanya, me as I'm current to Ukun, Obejedi. And your friend, character evangelism. 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Verse 2, was he seeing your chaste behavior joined with reverential fear? Was he saying, oh, subman, ah, suru kahuwa. Was he, do not let your adornment be that outward adornment of braiding the hair. I had a baby at the end church doctrine. So, mobile money tea, it's a mobile money tea. Mobile, or can't you, mammy? Aha, don't shut down Kasamfa or Kasafa warrior. Now, on Kasamfa dressing and now my person, Debbie. A warrior in this honey, mammy, and Sammy Pim. It was say, so you are bar Usubani here, name woman, how you dress. Wabrabondi here, pie, Usubani. But it's not about your outward behavior, but your inner man, no, your inner spirit, no, and the one here, papa. And son, what did the akana become? To a canyon, mammy and son, or see a tribo braiding of hair, and two, wearing gold or jewelry, and three, putting on outer garment, apparel, atadeshe. No cancer, any man, yes, sir. Nemo maninye, umumini panua, ehintano. And you would try about moti, I fe, and you would yaw by shaman, I fe. Sansun and your jewels, I would be goon, bracelet in an anklet in one wine. And I did chat to atadi and a board near quack to a free boutique. Was it about what you want, yes, I need a man, sir. 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And now verse 4 says, but let it be the hidden person of the heart. Was in name mum a man in your wiggy abeshe. 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The moon say, a man papa buwa ni be a $3,000. Be a $2,000. I'm say yes. Do mema papa, mema name a board in chair, ma, and correct. But my name may be boarding. Eh? 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Why? Because also one day, Oma be me bia and shen also. Because I can say, I was on tena warrior said da. Warrior won't tena say da. Ewure fi o ma papa she wo so. Ewu kunu di wo so ma nche wo so. 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For or say, for in this way, in times of old, or say, Sansuna titimirimu, a ma crom crom phone who trusted in God, who trusted in God, a ma crom crom for the holy woman titimirimu, a ma crom crom for no omdomu to a radish woman, also adorned themselves. 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
2: Hello, Safu.
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2: Kata Tungyengam.
1: I'm going to go.
2: Also for the action, former assemblyman, the chairman, on over MPP, first vice, Ashanti region number 2, Namishano. Now, Yaminipa, what's in the Akana? None of the crowd who say, ultimately, a group would be an immune consuming the name of Japa Dinti. And you know, and on a bubble, and I owe Japa Yanunya Hong Kong. The Bia Momano to draw no up as any Kunamikuna.
1: And then we can do it.
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4: me da se hello
5: please don't
4: do bebiawu ama wo ahin information said to jama se chiwere
5: oba fa bonna so xiao
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5: 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If you see a young man, you see a woman who should be a betray. Mamma submits a map, I am so to feel full team. If you could be cool with my casket here, the music comes once and said, Ben, so the two of them. And my nurse and so for me to all, and we shall watch it. Now, would you be seeing you be an audio that so come up? No, being sure, and that is what could work to my property. Everything I want to call the man.
4: Hello,
6: so for you,
4: yes, papa.
6: Bram Marty Tezava, aka Lupesha Man. Oh, so for you, the Michel, papa. Look for only the Emperifoti, ready,
4: papa.
6: Oh, sir, last week, because a free event, a report, I say, Eba, Sarah, about Hormon, a Chormon, 82. Oh, she say, we can't have Emperifoti, come on.
4: Wow.
6: Oh my, come on. I know. A free, Sidon Hospital, Elko, IPT, your journal, please for me, come on, Samuel. And so my jam is a place for my bobe, 830, Elko Noir, and I said, now, Conan Wumba. Emperifoti, papa, that's it. There's a partner, a man, dear. Say, who told me for no? Muti ya mie se awajenya betimi akoyi
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6: so funya sangito akura o akura roze o se ba go se e ma no ye no e ma no so mro go wase
4: ha
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4: amen
6: ba mati e no pesha ma
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6: baba
4: 87.9 Kumasi. 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That's why I'm wrong once I'm a young couple. We shall have it. I'm telling you. But I'm catching you.
7: Hey, you are.
4: Sana worry. 0322498835. 0243114497. 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

0: We are seeing you and Kobe Biao. 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
1: Hello, sir. 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
0: Jabin at Pimso, Namishao. Nico.
1: What's up with that? I'm going to go to the house.
0: Amen.
1: The Father Church, and you see, you need to go to the next one. So, for the case, I'm going to say, Emana o kan mo asem ebi good pa
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0: Oh, say, which I won't say, a dear tin and my yarn, not say, and yes, say, Nippon would be a drone a tone of Diana. 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

0: Asadrobie, Akuma from Pufu Party, Kayo, Yoyanua, you are a free. And Fianumni, and Akuma FM, Amakuma Sama Santamai, and a Kanamai at the Fufu free. I had the biggest Fufu Party, our Ghana, a Fiji Apostle, Saturday, 22nd August, 2026.
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0: Jumadian Apostle, our Asokwa Municipal Assembly. I am opposite Makion Pentecost, New Asafo, MHHS, School Park, and so on. I come up for four parties, Opposite Boy, Epi and Abamaya Punch, Bordia, Atosodia, I am Nam and Opposite the Bois, Freying. I was 0246-766060. I had the fifth edition of a come up for four party. Kai said, date, no, I am Saturday, 22nd August, 2026. I come up for four party. I am proudly sponsored by Promo Tomato Mix. So we are local food, so we are continental food, a stew, a soup, yo ya piano, uya pomo tomato mix, a buffa can be an AFR deodorant, a
1: kuma fresh and comfortable long
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3: Ebi kan ye bo abaso. 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Enu ne kurai. The guy say yeah, you might be. Next year say we will go and get this one. Yes, we are present Ghana. Be now what? Now come your case yes, we did. Now you can say
1: I go. We are more. 87.9.
3: We are crying. We are crying. Yes, it's a ah, I'm more from. It's bra. We should you might case yes, it's a yes. The bomb fire. I will ready the demo amount. Utum for nyanko pong. Wa. To me, you know, yeah, oh dear. Now, boo, we are say, now she share and said, yeah, open. Not then, you know, so dine, dine, said, yeah, open here. I ain't count, I think count one pen pen, so I wouldn't hear drills or mine. Yet that was it. Emma, Bussia, cool, I would ruin you, Nara, Jumaku, I would ruin you, Nara. Oh dear, own small would be so, no, you know, I
1: think I could be 87.9.
3: Now, the no cry, the no cook, dwell here. Oh, some will be so I know as a share. No, you may be all by being in one man who can be in Nara. Nestre, Nyansa, Abotare, Akukudro, Nepebiare, Sena Fata, Fadum Ubuni, Man de Sena Fata in Yina, the bra, or should you make dear Cassia to see us? Then himself, why should you my pass with the baby yet? Then I'm star, Quenya, so, and I'm sorry, you may be so. Obema asumjei inshira bambo putio kanko
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3: ya no so na show when you yam na ni nyina chi no yam fan you nasi in ni de biarada na mum de do nasi be ma oni akase mo mo ahin mo hin mo we de waye amagana man eni wiase enyinara ya mi otimi ade enyina ayo no ni inshira na dom na humo bro ne bambo na sumjei Nem puncho ne ne kanko inshira ne abdominal. 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
4: Say me catch na by say. 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

0: Sir John, to be honest, leaders of the party, Kadiana, right? Other side, left and right, and they are winning election. Now, why would you not for a say a creative division? Nipani Bukra wouldn't mean friend or no. When I was in Van Goma, I wouldn't be a bow. I was even worried. So, ye cock of Fred, yeah, ye me a chairman cook, I say primary time. Whilst Kennedy and your friend is saying, Brian and others, Echo, Nipa 5, and or say, and on the and car or your neutral, and Nuntu semi and Tuabamano. Nemrano Crasse and Eka. Look at these things. And these are the people are almost leaders, your young family, Omumra. Ah, Nenya Wen Manaji, Regin Bossi. Tajon, ne the same of your no cut your fruit. Echi region bossua and some in your normal radio so kicker.
1: Name picture be an picture you.
0: Tajon, and you were no ma. So, aye. Your office no.
2: Me no way, Matia.
0: Yes, in a quatamu. Nelsuno. Nagin ewa santimem. And this year, a hanya omai ewa regional office. Nice one. Ubeko no moti wono mo dada omu. 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Ni regional office waha. Sesi amine uka se party nini office. Because of the same people. Sejong, Ashanti regional MPP office away. Ebi ni Asquani Ashanti Regional MPP office. Aye, Baumia campaigns office.
1: As you say, so more pretty.
0: Dabi, Nyanu Kreda. Nancy Amina, Bafo, Agrik in Zemahine, Kazawante. Also, no one in the end of the ma Baumia. And can't you also the ma party, no? Or the ma Baumia, His Excellency Rane, your friends, eh? The campaign. Yatuye. They say, MPP party office. I want to fuck him. Party in the office, Ashanti region. Party in the office, Ashanti region. And these are the same people. No, I'm not here. I'm not here. I'm not here. Party office, I'm not here. Cement in the way. Iron Ross, fundraising me, Kobe. Tikaya raise your way. And you're here. Party in how? Who's on your boat? To be catching so be a what tune with you off. On a dear, on my send your bayah. The Oba winning, no. Obet me, I do be a bum. No, I just power him out. What's on yet? Hey, Eddie, any equi? Say, John, and your juma. Patino, and your juma. Vigil, and Sicano Mukotria Bombe Jedi. I'm telling you. And your vigil night, no Mukotio. And I don't know what you're sika Eddie against Coca. 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
3: Yeah, my concert.
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0: 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Namuk Ramoko say Yamu Yamun, you can buy Muse, Muni Penima, Muyan Sanya Mutu, Biasa, at the end of my year. Sajo, you can't to China, no, and your vote. Kokabawene. 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Yan any tra assembly. 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Koka has been a shadow chairman of Ashanti region. Continuous 4 years. Na region in kwa yanya sunu, nya koka ne wa chira, or so to nyoma. And then muson, na mu yan siya, party nu krabe de bedroom rebino, or bidi ni sika ede. Abishem.
1: My serious.
0: How?
1: A dangerous.
0: Four solid years on resting. We get who draw, say John. Coca gate, we come the beam. Every day open.
3: Hold on now to say now.
0: And this is what top back and front page.
3: At top back and front page.
0: What can I say?
1: Would you gain a kuma?
0: Yeah, Sadoe. Sadoe, mami, what are you buying? I'm the abbey. Sadoe, no cradle, your chum. 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Miss Catch and Colano. Sadon. And Penifonia politicians there. 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
1: 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I know pay Nancy PSM, Anti B, Kwamba for the Kum, Semu for Evans in Kum, Nana, Eddie Eco, Facebook, and also Kwamba for the Kum, so I can be. I know pay me, I'm Tim Motim in Kay, Aye, Nana Entry, Bussy, I commiss us to dear Nancy John, Eddie Ghana, Akoma, Jimmy Dino, Ed Twamason.

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1: 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And now 0244-832286. Afe 0244-719230. A painful, a bad time, one more money for anything that wouldn't feel doing a drink.
0: Angel Rock Mixture. 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
1: 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And now 0244-832286. Afe 0244-719230. A painful, a bad time, one more money for anything that wouldn't feel doing a drink.
0: Angel Rock Mixture. 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
4: Fufu, I said Robin, I come from Fufu Party. 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
4: Municipal Assembly. 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New Asafo, MHHS, School Park, and so on. I come up for four parties, Opus Oboy, Epi and Abamaya Punch, Portia, Atosodia, Ayanam and Opus Ode Boa, Freying. I was 0246-766060. The fifth edition of a come up for four party. Kai said, date, no, I a Saturday, 22nd August, 2026. I come up for four party. I proudly sponsored by Promo Tomato Mix. So we are local food, so we are continental food, a stew, a soup, yo ya piano, uya pomo tomato mix. A buffa can be
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5: 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Right, I was a for my Yanamasi near Mama Kwaba. 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Yabato asunafe Osha Obrenu anunsi abapa osima aduasa enan Akuma. We have a lot to talk about. Said the NBA, no, no. It be an update. Yeah, the man Enra because of Askraman Pong. And the Secretary Duma say community bank issues in TN to me and Ning Komo Bibri. But Opey, we have a lot, another exclusive interview, say Debe Brown and Opey, here on Akuma 87.9 FM. Let's not forget, say Yami Aduma weekend, and the new patriotic party, so no, Omo Ayom regional elections, number ye, the regional executives for the party. And as I'm getting to, I'm dead. And some room. Hey! Politics, no, no. Nah, if I hear enough, yeah, this is uncommon on Subi. And of course, Enron, so information yeah, I was around stadium. 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Just say, nah, any yay yay. You know, they say, Omo. 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Mira wa huma na so. Obani?
6: Sir John.
5: Na ho ye.
6: Oba dia da Roma, dia chem. Bi ta ma so ma ho ye.
5: Nyame adom ye ho ye.
6: Bi nyame ase. Ye ho nyanko po ase.
5: Ye ho ye pa.
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5: Alasko, hey. 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
6: Hey, ni ho ye. 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
5: Okay.
6: Then we have pa.
5: Okay.
6: No door fair with
5: Be out here.
6: Akuma FM club.
5: Yes, on the fair. Fufu party no dey. Womo a sponsor na kasi mu.
6: Enkasa.
5: Banche ne board ye no a. They say kontomre ne kwansusu ano. 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
6: Sajwa meta hafi. 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Nuzumanyaka. Se this month. Na kasa August ino. A better hunopa, chance a yana, a bonus or so, a film, not just a reduced visibility. And you say, account, young count, how much you know, you bear no means, and who too, or shame. Now I say, ye say, a bono or ornament, my own money monk. And I know so, and poor my temperature, no, a woe from a bono, a woe from San also, so not just. And you know, please, if you make us do that, na, and change that is if so so happy channel, and the temperature no, of course, so, for the maintenance, if you make us do that, na, my temperature no, if you are not holding direct, a block, you know, that is the temperature no, and change that of course, and change if you more temperature no, block, just 29 degrees Celsius, so come out. About 28 degrees Celsius close to home. Sounds like a cogana degrees Celsius. Now, if you bet a normal in the country, you a ebe tuwa pite kakakaka anase miyami ebi na yemi oku maasensu ebi na chefa.
5: Ok Miru Amedase
6: Sajwa Miru Amedase
5: But your friend, I do tell you. Oh, no, no. But you Facebook, I share now for friend, you share. Share the link. Share the link. Share the link. Sammy?
6: Sir John.
5: How are you saying?
6: Hi, yeah.
5: How's it? Now, so the befahing.
6: I mean, sir, as a funny people, that means I'm sure in your penny poyando. If you will be a young kind of Honda, of one only to me, you're done anymore. If I didn't share my honorable Sham Al Hassan, and I'm near me of a TV Jantua. But you mean to me, Kenja, Reverend Omono, Papa, the girl will be a young in Shell. Account you create me online now. Any search engine I use, you want to list the banner. Now, since you are moving, I'm going to almost six sites in the Babe Town. Now, sites, they are not a set user or button or doing information. It's most the catcher to sign in and I create the account. Now, I don't know, danger no one. In your book, create account in the swap. Point or option to sign in with the Gmail and I'll be creating new details or the new details there in the PC account. So, if you now we'll cancel the Gmail, I'll be more interface, I'll be more email on a show. What's our culture? So, it's not saying Gmail for me, it's about password, no more confirm, it's a Gmail for Adia to say a word. So, in my side, email no, any password now, boy, you know. I'm not picking some information maybe at all. Now, sites now, of course, I need the new sites. And two of our ones are now Gmail, you're taking over. And any, you're taking over with Gmail. Account, yeah, will be, I said, almost 90% of your accounts are creating, you know. You'll be Gmail now, you see. You can't be tonight, you'll pick, yeah, because I'm a call X, 90% of the rest of your account. Mostly, I'm going to send the confirmation through Gmail. And go Facebook, I'm going to reset my account. Mostly, I'm going to send the confirmation through Gmail. So, we're not compromising Gmail. Social media platform, the other platform, And your bank account details, and so, and thing with Bruno, your Gmail man, Iden, Effa. The mechanic said, and the whole platform is now in that platform. Now, of this time up to the Gmail, Mr. And through him to his option. One guy said, you see the steps now, the man or bought the people to Google. Not password, I'll be a link of our Gmail password, and this one find your name, Uncle Show. There's no more password to use money Gmail, and one will use my account to me, Nara. Oh, yes, sir, in your exit, one that you take. About an agent and also Gmail and so on. If it's inside in your assets, unless you be a creepy account, then in my and go follow Gmail and yes, all your sign up automatically. A brand new platform. What's why you say, yeah, now our platform or a gada username and password for Gmail. Why then? What do you do, Bonnie?
5: Today, I know, yes, bo Gmail account. And I say enter email account, you know. Yeah, careful.
6: The pattern is the easiest way to sign up or create accounts on any different platform. So but the most easiest way to also compromise a Gmail account.
5: Okay. Let me add that same.
6: That's
5: the first one. Sir, for full party, I say, you're a kikako hodie.
6: No, Krebasan, come on, you need Jesus. So, no arrangements, you are obey your money and I'm a boy.
5: Aye.
6: Aha, let me show. Fly me up to you.
5: Hey. Amen.
6: Are you on now? You're born with Jesus. What do you do to the patch up? My bomb patch will be on fire.
5: Are you on?
6: Fine.
5: Oh, how good can him?
6: Okay. Okay.
5: A good can him. I'm going to grass on movie on fire.
6: Oh, let that not say.
5: Why wouldn't you ever see him come down? Oh, yeah, CHD say, oh, yeah.
6: I'm not sure if you're a man.
5: Went out Gmail account and I be beside you. Careful, pa. And you was Yako? Bibi Aboko?
7: Everybody had them.
5: Yes, and there you are. Samo Hopa. Me and Chair Reverend.
7: Yeah, Papa.
5: I do ventures. Papa, only my man will pay. It's Chiamunina, near Bushianina, it's Chiamu. Of course. Professor York. Prof. Good morning. Prof. Oh, Prof. So, what's not Germany ping? You are good morning. Prof. Good morning. Now, Angie. Me and Chiana, my mind. And the OTC one, what is him? Field Marshal Honorable Isham Al Hassan Yao Bozu
7: Enchiam
5: Adjumana si Yes.
7: Na Enchia is Director Fins.
5: Director, Echia on a pay. Director. Be a very fine. And Amenchia Nana Boache Yam Abibiu.
7: Kwanta kese
5: hene. Ana no pay chiao. Chiao.
7: Ene na na ku anso.
5: Aha, se ne ne. 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In soon, oh dear, Yamatre Metro, Yamatre. I mean, mammy, my tearful soon. 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And so, dear, you, son of Paboon, so, Bem or Baboon, so. Then so no yes zet natural mineral water but you so crotchy ah FDA for agia to say ye o ma agia to say ye in fact baby ye nsuo no crotchy timpacho papai doctor dumpim obibini black man company limited wonya bra ye research e won nsuo a ye nom eno ho say ye nsuo a ye nom no ensemble bere wo bi ho nti can you mercy and yeah, you scrudging the amaya friend of Zed Natural Mineral Water? 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
1: Dimpacho a fatala, and oh dear, ya be agina be a hunwa. 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Oh, Gino, simple, simple, simple, simple. 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
2: Yeah.
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3: I don't know. I want to say this is your mother.
1: No.
3: Because after court injunction, no videos to be on one. What the better? No, no. I want to be on proceed video.
1: Hey.
3: Sana, before sana man be cast out. Na.
1: Omo, enough evidence.
3: Until your one can say this is your mother.
1: Oh, I see. 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
1: Tafunsia eso. 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
3: Sajon, de te ni se sabe bi ho na wa boss no. Ofri crofrum na osane akota funsia eso a. Amna bi wo ho sa ya. Ohwe on sa left sa obehu bomso fo bi wo ho. E na obesan hu artisans fo bi so wo. On the other side, and Oberson who said it's because he is so at that yeah, yeah, fit up for no, yeah, Jumano. Of course, I'm Mr. Obia or first area, and now name area, or pardon him, sir. In so to a Sabia, who you know, making me fly. And see, a more year more of Rano, Ayana, or more every because, to case, yeah, a tenifa hunting. Now, a honor. Omae ni se, according to Omo Omuti area, Omo Omuti se, Omo under KME, and Omo A reserve se, a nature reserve, Omo die, Obie nuhua, Obie timi esi dan, Ewa sabi ya, Omo because se, Nzuke siye, E chifa hono. 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Now, recently, I know, and I'm from I saw Dino a war, a baby sea, the artisans 101. Among us, a month for us, yeah, or more.
1: Facebook, 87.9. Her videos need to be come. Any Maui, right? But how am I meant you?
3: And from Asoda and I actually from House of Jacobson. From a Hono Eba artisans one side, Huni Nano, Omashasia, Omu Hipu Aria, Edigu Hoya, and on a Chromo said Nipano, Ebe Fili, Ehono, and Sabia Ehona, and Yanuku Sia Mikaseno. A baby a Chemna, your story building Bio Hana, a school. Now it will be a no pay to her. But and now, flat in Nana Posto Honsino, Nipano, a school next to her, a Dano Chromo Bugu. Now, I want you to say, I want you to say, I want you to say,

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0: 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now what we see that case here at the end of the project to be a Hiniano. And on a and right among me, the day to say, or moon penny, because the moon is a one Nippon failure in Sunuta, a billion since and so on more area, Hunina, Crofum, and a tough area in Yana, and a two or more so baby on Waya Jumano, and a Nippon baby to a moon to over 100 workers or more area, Hunina, and by affected. And who did he and run on my yes?
1: Okay. Di Akuma FM 87. Jomo di abona begu. Any anya na tie na begu a omo ba be fele no ma si dan.
0: According to
1: yes, according to no, according to ukoy central no ukoy say lat right ni adigu ho no ma. Yes, according to na no ukoy egu ho.
0: Egu ho.
1: If say sanity a, I was some panic for where there send crying. Ye bu nkro fo adan egu. Now about sentiment, in fact, me aminu ya okum kom. On the weekend here and the birthday. Okum kom ho. Omo ye demolition na hodo because nkrofo si a dying. E won sum di e jirigu dia. Wey e folianda. E had ye specifically half folianda me anka sabi ya Zuba. Di kin Zuba. Sub metro for no momo amane ya de koso no no. 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Dear Ekosuni, now, Muya, Mumame, the other video noa. 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
2: 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Business administration
1: in AI and ML program. I mean, you see, this is it. 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In fact, Kwame, me cram told you, sir, or more. 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
1: Oh no no no no no no no no no no no no no no no no no no. Me Ajuma Kinzuba yewo KM no. 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Also obetu hu anamon. which one a Monty? A year artisans never honor na or more material more interviews. Interview a normal year, you know. Omo concern, they say, Omo Kraka, Omaka, I make you reference, eh, and crying in Sue Yiriano, ye tungrofo, ye bungrofa dying. As ye kumasi, a better arm and swim, yabe fill it. Na yes, Diane. A two genia. Quam made us a story watch, I bet the actually. You better watch now, why? I want to make a MZ Abro no crow Conada. Ade, no, Ade. Why a new crony say you? Why a new crony say? San and Brebby, and woman so dear mamma, many and your dear, and you was Yakon. Also, I'm a dear way officer. Onim kwa ba faso besi meanwhile e hono so to agrofo amamfo fire service for akwakoye rescue are you ho at some point in so toy amam ko rescue nkrofo fire service o na officer ono e fire service officer o say ono there ba bi o si no o nsi ma onim kwa ba faso besi no a I mean how can you who see the casa say we train nipa why enya sa at least you protect your communities. You need your interest, personal interest. You need free.
3: Now we cross. 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Me say, send me any baby. Omu nyan tran. Can say say hono mo trabara. Abane sa omu nyan baby. Anti me omu bo mo ya. 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I cannot swa. Ye bo home ba asime kofele. A baby omu titi atiti mo.
1: Hey, you cry. Okay, Zuba, what the way there? Me person me call. Say any mum say ye ya ni anti fe di ani ebe ko. You see idea. Ye fan say wunim. No, I honor, yeah, I honor, yeah, we didn't crow from more. I honor, yeah, we didn't crow from more. That's all the way you crow from more. Sir, also, oh, fra, who's son of one of fra, and that room. But maybe I wanted here, a baby, a gas filling station, no, a one explosion be some time ago. Opposite, in the way we didn't crow from, a way we didn't, a way submetro. A way under KME by a submetro. Yes, I will. Ah,
4: yes,
1: I say, inti, you understand? So, or, you know, say, if I want to, what do you want to tell? Mamun, yes, sir. Why? Minya, Cabaret say,
5: Minya, me, hoye, Sir John.
1: I'm not saying.
5: Agreed, dear. So I need to say, minimum with the agroia check. Minia, yeah, acquainted, dear. Minisha said, best 20 years.
1: Yeah,
5: you understand?
1: Yeah,
5: best 20 years. Me kind of fun. And I think so. One can say, me, I confess, simple crutch. Maybe I'm most of the times, I have no kumasi. I have one more friend. Me. Because me, the one friend,
1: only me, I mean, you are red one.
5: Oh, yeah, red one. And catch me, and catch me, crowd.
1: Say bibia boko dear.
5: Oh nyankopa dom ene mo bible. Bibia ye kama. Say dey wonim no. MPP opposition of course. Na eh dear party no. I shall say a year organization.
1: Exactly.
5: So at this point in time where we party ni biara no. E go be nya say we don go be jim.
1: Yeah.
5: Into no shared from the polling station elections. Ye dey go jim say dey be ya the end of the day.
4: Akuma FM.
5: Be tin ya the right people. At the right place ah. Omo yo majin some person we ejuma din bua party no ye wey that process no ya ba the coordinated level ya ye na kama and ya san ko eye constituency level and so we bi akoso kama so that say
1: yeah
5: say aka the regional elections and ona igusu aye ye nhyehye ye said be at the end of the day no at the regional level no ye be have a complete set of executive aye di ejuma be show mo
1: yeah.
5: Said the Abaya 2028 elections.
1: Very important.
5: Yeah, Kwan in him say yes.
1: Very important.
5: Even though I say the
4: Kumabo, yeah, and I can tell you, say,
5: Nyankopɔn adom a bibia bɛkɔ so kama kama kama kama ne.
1: Enti nyame adom a de ka ho asɛm ye just weekend ya o.
5: Yes yes. Chinechia. Chinechia Saturday.
1: But Saturday de ne ejanua no odi. What is it? Edentia. Because I've seen comments and anyway. Other things from Krofoa, especially the regional chairmanship.
5: Yes.
1: Are you heated?
5: Up.
1: They
5: did kind of my first acquaintance with Suna, my chair, Tifuni, teacher, a year party delegate. Anyone on with
6: you? Akuma FM, 87.9.
5: My first acquaintance with Suna Borabaso, any production team. Because I'm a woman, say, Juma Mobon, Juma, Sabio, come up.
1: Yeah, that's a part.
5: So, share a shanty region now, kind of top a year radio stations are. I'll probably be a gun of 40 or more. We are come free man.
1: That's a part.
5: Sir John, regional elections. Ordinarily, I think, say, none of my costs are just normal. You understand? Because, so what should these elections are? Maybe opinion, and in the opinion of Nipa Bibrino. Now it's a very clear. You need one now be winning chairman.
6: Organizer.
5: Very clear. A free 2011 thereabouts. Maybe a regional election is a cheap. And in fact, every regional election is beyond. Yeah, me demo at Timapa. We elections be a very clear as compared to that. Only one now by the chair. Also for Juma Unyakona ye. One now by the secretary because of Juma Unyakona ye. One now beat me the organizer because of Juma Unyakona ye. So ordinarily, this election should have been one of the elections. A year very easy, very calm. But unfortunately, instead, you are working. Over the last 1 week, 2 weeks, yasha say to
6: clean some yasha in who no
5: maybe yasebi sebi o enye papa. You understand?
1: Yeah.
5: I think say deliberate.
1: Deliberate.
5: The amount for a shada.
1: Deliberate. Because come and see me oha ebo party no.
5: Oh yes, ebo party no. And that is the truth of the matter. But you see, Sir John, a room maybe a I was say it me kind of cry no actually. You understand? Because you na a party ba. Party man. At the end of the day, party no. And na ye nyina ye ye adwuma dia ma no. Enche dum re bi na manfo bi ya o madwen se sabi o omo pese omo da suba bi adi.
6: Aye mo party. 87.9.
5: Point them out and then tell them say so me say na so obentin dia wo ye no nya de be bo party. Sa didi ya ekosu nyina, I shall say free. I shall see free just last week ya Brent bi a wote eye wuntumi eye FM. Basically, you're questioning the loyalty of a chairman or the name of Kwekwapia, Chairman Kukwa. Chairman, you're not here, Juma, Ashanti region. You're not here, you're not here, chairman more than basically 25 years. Nipa wa rise from the bottom. About the whole chairman of chairman in Ashanti
1: region. Very instrumental.
5: You have someone, Sebi, or join a party, no? Just because an old page may be a year and your employer, no, a friend saying, that particular radio station, and there, when you're calling, you say, when you're to me, when you're power. So I say, to bring the name of senior party people into disrepute. I was a kind of cranny chair. Problem being free, baby, how? Problem no, if free in summer, sir, branch, no, at radio, so I walk. It's quite unfortunate. Meanwhile, when you're grown, so I walk as I say, I'm going to be a new baby. I'll free back. I'm going to go and I said, you can't catch us. I said, you are more than 20 years. Media practitioner, being no crumma, say, I mean, more cabal, minim, and I said, Menin, when you're grown, any relationship. Minimubia, Sir Branton, and also chairman or dinner who appear just because, say, on only event center. Can you just imagine? No?
1: I mean,
5: this is our program, Hunty, on your chronic in DC. Can you just imagine? Can you just imagine? I mean, look, and that's what I'm making. I'm not directing it at anybody.
1: Yeah.
5: May direct it to my party, a delegate. A previous Drew, I was in United States. Maybe a
6: community. 87.9.
5: And they say, John, so we in DC, I mean, Muruka, what I mean, MPP, Nintino. Or to add, you know, I didn't hear me, I'm in town for Mawana. Is that the level? Your friend said your politician could run.
1: It shouldn't be. It's not how it shouldn't be.
5: I mean, it is. It is so childish.
1: Why your business?
5: Come on. I mean, you understand? So sometimes cry and they say, it is, I mean, so embarrassing.
1: So does it mean that? Yeah. Does it mean that? Omo no person much say.
5: Yeah.
1: Omo ni friends be in the other, know, on the other side.
5: And I would be the interesting aspect of it all. Nipa na ene o se obi se bi se bi o chairman o de na hoko eku apia the facility e di go e program onya kro no somewhere in 2011 that make no onya kro chairman in 2011 no na e the media coordinator for the late TK Ibrahim Abraham no pe NDC regional chairman or no na se bi o media people are obuabo mu ano se de be ya nipa o pe NDC regional chairman no na won no na e the media coordinator wono na efrɛ 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20 years. Can you just say, look at the contradiction? Look at the contradiction. So for me, no, I think say quite unfortunate. Na mre dru ai wo say timi kan ne kure no e chere ye ho. Look, baby, ye dru yi. E ho benya say ye very very careful, especially ye de party delegate. Wo na mo akoto aba on Saturday. Party no, ye di party ne chiache wo. Chere say party a ye nom no, ye nom no. Ye ko join in ye. More than better 20 25 years ago. And no be say me say that party na ne wo na chanti regime ma da bi. I say the structures. The structure of the party ye juma. Treasury Juma, just because said deliberately no a month will be I imagine say nya don't be mad stretches na ye juma. That is exactly what has happened over the last 8-12 years.
1: But the and someone can with that confidence no or some make you reference to Dr. Mahmoud Bawumia position about this whole election. Say Dr. Bawumia on a list. And a list, you know. Because time and now, omo a presidential primary now, omo ba na hose nka obey neutral, and no so a question or no so commitment to the agenda of pushing Dr. Mahmoud Bawumia so ba be president. Gisi omo to Obama no delegates to Obama no, obi a want me anye campaign amano during the presidential primaries. Na wa ba be presidential candidate, no or the chairman.
5: Once again,
1: I mean, you'll not be able to commit the resources to the campaign of
5: One of you the know, party. The limits, reasons are we be team, Masse, Mubi, and Kotwaba, and Fama, a chairman of the Nohoko. They also say, TSA, party delegate, and they say,
6: Sabi,
5: one interest. Menu can say, in Ashanti region, in Ghana, Upe Umpu. There were a number of factions in the party. DMB, the faction war, we know. Kennedy, Ohine, Japan.
1: Yeah.
5: The faction war. Alan, a faction war. Toraz, 2028 battle. No. And yeah, dear, one, sebi, you moko to a ba. And the mad Dr. Mahmoud Baum, you're doing the primary to Kwane Kwakoye Jumano. You've been here all these operators. Omo pretty for other a candidate, you know, to be part of this game. It's extremely important. It's extremely important. In my view, the decision of a chairman, Koka, say nya dia or then humbe fro a the internal contest, you know, omiye mu bianco at the end of the day, you know, he believes say on the bed the right person to bring almost all the fashions together. And I mean, okay, say. John, so we share one or more contest for regional chairmanship. Now, there's only one person that will be team acquire Kennedy Japan supporters for. I catch from say, look, me here more to come and help me for 2028 elections. Chairman Koka, the only person that will be team I boot, I call a year Brian. The support that catch from say, me here more, say, we me in Ashanti region. A cook and call and a bit in Ashanti. The only person that will be team I call Alan Crawford, my majesty, or Montuaba. So mumra mbeye juma no e beye kuka so that's here ntie ne o hwe nipa se bi se bi o what o betime unify all the faction in the region said the beya ho den a ye pain na shantiri ye benya no edi kwa se eno no e dane disadvantage e wo se eno no e advantage rather that should be an advantage nipa wo ye unifier nipa obetim di all the various factions yin na no aba baby fa ko amaye yin na ye adwuma for 2028 elections
7: it is a clash 87.9
5: the delegate for semu timia asama abrante no kan ye no it is rather a credit mm-hmm. to Eyokuka mm-hmm. than for me no a discredit and as a disadvantage.
1: So what to me I remain as
5: what remain
1: a neutral person.
5: Making
1: sure say Obia finding pointy fingers. Say,
5: not at all.
1: And
5: that's what we need.
1: Yes.
5: And that is what we need. Look, yes, no, that's what 2024 elections are you didn't go. So I say maybe one way you can campaign. They should come and be part of us for a year 2024 for a year elections. Because Nipana said, be your moody party in any moment. Other candidates. So these people didn't have the lucas, the credibility to go and speak to those people. Someone like Eyokuka. Look, the grassroots, ne dono. Obia edono within the party. Na sebi sebi o. When there's hankrophobia, just because of more interest in tea. For the last 12 years, party ni kuta omo. So I say, omo ye di ompe bia. This time around, there's a chairman kuka eba. Oye independent minded. So I raise some of them and oh, kuka die. Oji nari nai shodo do. Enya dia ye biti mi. You understand. Region, no, you are so region, move better 12 years. Region, yeah, yeah, dear. Yen, you better say we be your MP. Yen, you better say we be your we. Intenya, dear, be penny. I'm a cooker, we independent, no. Sabi, Sabi, you with my bearing that chairman. Sasa, Ekusia, and ya, dear. Sabi, Sabi, you bet me, ya, the control of the party in the region. You could see, say.
1: Oh,
5: in the cooker, the problem, our war. With a yes, uncle of white, no, I can say, my son, we didn't attend, or more can't submit it. Just because of we are independent minded. It is sad.
1: Because over the years, at least some will be crack against your party member.
5: Chale.
1: To that level, will be can. I mean, you can have a better way of communicating your message to party delegates. But maybe I'm adding an idea. You would have another crack, sir. Mobile fix it after this election.
5: For me, no, Sir John. I think, sir, that crack, no, anywho. A month for an age, you almost say, Queen Biara, so no. I was saying, making sure, sir, but boy, a crack, to be honest with you. Medical cultural. Ever since I shared the processes, Naseno. That's the one you know, until last week.
1: Okay.
5: Everything was all clear, would be a year in the campaign. Mente se kuka kwa kwa jine baby. Anase kuka kronfuwa kwa kwa jine baby. Asemi sebi yu. Omu attack the other candidate directly. Mi huye. I haven't seen it. Trust ye. So kuka eko eye consequence biya na wani delegate for aiding koma. Ni message ni very clear. Kebe si ye winning age 2028 elections. Mepe se mi energize the base of the party. Resources are me work. Bebe se me buabua no. Ne ye kong grassy ngrassy. And sorry. Bebe ye wose ye ko biara no. Me chama nkuka. Me di e domune nim ama ya kwa jito minaba. That is the message. Un tise kuka. E ataki o biara da.
1: So let's look at it. Let's look at the candidate. With the other things, you read that. But you share candidate in the next, maybe next 10 minutes. You share who chairman or dinner home. Is it Nidino Kuka no Kuka de Asantiman
5: Kuka? Kuka, of course, Asantiman
1: Chairman Odino Hoko Kuapia. Any power, oh yeah. And why Ashanti region, Ehiam, this time? That should be our next discussion. Let's focus on that. Other things in India.
5: Sanity, I guess. I'm very, very sure about that.
1: You share what Chairman Odino Kuapia, a war, our day, so be a regional chairman for the NPP. Vote a confirm seats are mulu see near the Nano. Obeti me ashena region let me a year for the party.
5: Sir John, Chairman Kuka message very simple. Your message, and he said, Queen Biara son. I was say 2028. MPP, it's me, sorry in Ashanti region.
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5: Say MPP 80 min meet a target about 80% elections no has already been won.
1: Mm-hmm. That's true. Fact. Yeah.
5: Na you miss I say ene Ashanti region no at the same. Ene se ko toa ba. Sa 80% ni ebenya na. Ubi samia mi nyin ni say ebenya sa 80%. Adintra. Eh, because say the party no sebi sebi okwanya was a first way running party, you know, as an institution with structures are away in place, you know. I can tell you, say, currently, you know, any idea you know, that system in place. Tidi edikain, the chairman Kuka Ekan, he says, senyanku ponya dum, na obe ye e the regional chairman. Obe ensure, say, the structure of the party, the system of the party are, obe jinaso, aye regional chairman, obi abe yene juma.
1: Mm-hmm.
5: So we are the regional organizer. The constitution, no emma we juma wasa we. So we are the secretary of the party. Constitution, no emma we juma wasa we. We are the treasurer. Constitution, no emma we juma wasa we. He will not interfere.
7: Uncle
5: Fa will be a free baby soon. Akumba yese juma. Obi abe yene juma said the wasa city. Said the bear at the end of the day, no. All the unit you know, will play as a system.
1: Mm-hmm.
5: So thereby, a bit may have a efficient a year working machine in the Ashanti region. Yeah. We your boss share a year chairman Kuka and the share a year party. Mm. You know. Me, you know, it's about a year unity. But you can't count them. For now, I mean, we can say, we share between the two candidates on the national chairman, the regional chairmanship now. A year only Kuka. In a bit near our core almost nipe beer, sebi, your party near Bibinti. The Bwofu, he's the only person. Oh, bet me, I'll call Alan Ho.
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5: Say Alan Cry, and I'll do some on Kasambu Cry, and they support us, you know. Mm-hmm. And they say Kuka is a unifying factor.
1: Yeah.
5: Kennedy, or in Japan, the bees in Crawford, you need someone like Kuka to go and speak to their bees. You know? He can get them. Because already, you know, I mean, it's Uncle Fona Mayati, as I say, we're a unifier. Or Bao, no, be a bear, you mentioned almost on one panel. You understand? So I believe, sir, this particular competence, you know, a idea, a bebo pay. Now, secondly and thirdly, and I think, sir, and no, a very, very, very key when it comes to the area of air communication.
1: Mm-hmm.
5: Look, sir, John, why wouldn't you say the party revolves around air communication?
1: Exactly.
5: You understand?
1: Yeah.
5: You know, Adoma, Minya,
1: Keskin,
5: you know, he has been trained, he's ready for the job.
1: Yeah.
5: And I mean, Unu Biakasa, or Brantia, or Fama, you understand? Where you open, very intelligent, very sharp guy. Mimi Jidi say, Nyankupo ya dom, no be ye a ye communications a director for the party in the region. Eya de obi timi abua a ye chairman Kuka. Na ye timi make sure say the communication department and also betimi as a regional. So, chairman will ensure say be pay your resources enough. Na yari to the communication department. You are who said the communication is well good. And you, I've been a communicator for more than 20 years in the region. So I say, a brand new communication, no, not the structure, no, idea, a year, Juma. Ye new media people, no, ye nemu year, Juma. Ye was a year, na ye ye. Over the last 12 years, over the last 8 years, no, ye relationship with the media, ne kusi saying. It's so bad. I'm telling you. So I say, now, if you co soon relationship with the media, what do you mean by your dreams? Say, I'm you're showing crime. In central for a penasim. And the idea is Juma na about being in 2028. You know, the idea is if you have the media on your side, now you need the media on our side. And okay, who and the 2024 election, you're watching in Ashanti region with Koka Asantima Koka. As the next air regional chairman, no? And with us as part of his team, Nakuponya Adoma, I can tell you, say, the relationship I've built with the media, no, it being see that. You better can drill that relationship with the media. Now, a Juma was a yeah, your message that you want, we can take it down together and make sure, say, Ghana for even who a Juma pa MPP in the Ashanti region. Message the you understand? Intermediate strategy and a ma party delegate say. You see, propaganda name from Mount for Nam and Dr. Mahmoud Baum, you're listening to the KKK account and you're there. Dr. Mahmoud Baum. Regional position. A so-called list, I didn't know more no money. A local operating. Manipulate that system. And we have a message for them. We have a message for them. Age is that anti-region, you decided. You take a different path. Yeah. We want to take a different path.
8: Yeah.
5: A path a dear quayani. A path for year reorganizing a party for us here for 2028. You know, Omuna Botre, you understand? So I think things are cool, bro.
8: Yes, yes. He's Minchiao. Finn. Director Finn's Minchiao.
5: Director Finn.
8: Was a good morning, Sir John. Greet Kabore for me, but tell him that the internal elections was full of Diabo, Security Teacher, and Court
7: Injunction.
8: Bibia, Ayabasa, Oka,
5: Kamu
8: Police Station,
5: say, say, say, say, say, say, say, say, say, say, say, say, say, say, say, say, say, say, say, say, say, say, say, say, say, for the original organizer, now I'm telling you.
8: I see.
5: And Jimmy, your friends, out
8: here.
5: Let me see. No, until me catch you. Me catch you. No, muti no. Yeah, koso no. He doesn't know. He doesn't know. Friend, baby, I will be on me chiao.
8: And
5: the question, me woman is say, your mom the original say for 2 years. You who the echo.
8: Okay.
5: New development.
8: I see.
5: You who she.
8: I see. This is for my ya.
7: Asumra.
8: Na peni ba ko babes na.
5: Okay,
8: indeed.
5: I see.
8: So,
5: so very good. So that's it. Aside from that, no.
8: But
5: anyway, say, John, I'm challenging you, Mr. Don't brag this issue. I said, the American say, 2 years down the line, a Deben a monumental like NDC for Yen Washanti region. A none. A PR. PR. PR.
8: And here, Chema, I.
5: Kasankwa.
8: That's a fin. And here,
5: Kasankwa. Kasankwa. Talk, talk.
8: Kofi, actually, the question is, John, you are part of MPP downfall. You repeat the comment of the past. So be careful. Cook out all the way. Minia, I am careful. Why? I say cook out all the way. Ashanti Regional Chairmanship, no dispute. Yes. Govi, I said, yeah. Judgment, your home. If people have swans when you have a train, so they two bed the end. Minia, I ask.
5: My info is here. I don't remember that. Myself, I said, I was so now, Madam. I said, around painting once in a while. Sorry, yeah. Yeah, yeah, yeah, yeah. That's your brain.
8: Let me try my home rice here now.
9: Mammy Ajua, Bessie in Cookroom. I was here to talk to BBR with the Senior High School and Sam Raso.
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10: etisisi aye be yan say
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14: 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I'm a Kuma Sama free. And the biggest fufu party. Our Ghana. Afidi Apostle. Saturday, 22nd August 2026. And a Padru Pako Sharp. And you might have seen. Jumadian Apostle, our Asukwa Municipal Assembly. I here opposite Makion Pentecost. New Asafu MHHS. School Park Nasua. Akuma Fufu Parties, Opposite Boy. 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
8: Come on yet sima throughout. Na yani yesi no. Na striker man clothing semen controls at Tadia would be called program t shirts. Come on, come on. So, be a hawk or tatadi be now. See back whom you know, na fear tadino. Emu Adrianina. Hey, emu what to say, which me, which I'm saying, who will be a chill. Maybe papa no a striker man clothing. Jim Pacho Bomade is over coho. Now, call you t shirts. Our jeans and also so mema dear kama kama. 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
8: Munko ho, na munko to jeans ni bi nkoton. 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Obiba JK, Dino last floor, Hona Bihuno. 0208-399-533. 0208-399-533. And after 0208-399-392. And we are the Etienne. Bomadeo, Bomade Pa. Sir Oduani, a better Hona, Washo. Come on. Tadi dear, Bema dear. Ufa, who are you? Ibinu Hukranwa. Oh, and I mean, I'm not going to say. Born Agro. Mm-hmm. Yes. Bibi Aboko, dear.
15: Yeah, I'm Adam Pa. Bibi Aboko.
8: Hey, last year, boy, Juma.
15: Yeah, that's it.
8: Hey! Now, I'm a Jimmy, dear. Now, last year, boy, Juma Pa. In fact, me hono na koba kubi petit wa dika edeka kra.
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8: Na, muano wa muko. After 1 week, you know, baba no musi so. Hey, after 1 week, go back now. Baby, I did go here. No, we did not. But in fact, last show na Bojuma, pay we ma bay. Sankamusa, I mean, be here. Come here. You go to Italy. But so, say born a groom here, dear.
15: Damn, you don't pay.
8: Yes. Product me and say, where the mean who did
15: that? Until then, I'm in the bed. Chia ono.
8: When is it? Ojaba.
15: And then when I'm sepa,
8: oh, jabba. That's what you're jabba. Hey, then,
15: Jabba.
8: Na senior man, senior man, senior man, Minia, my interior na yenhwe bia no dia na bia ye obi a wotie ye for the first time ah na e o se kai no second kon ho last year ho na ojaba is also on board
15: yo so John we dey that's it me say chia obi
8: yeah
15: na akonya kesi o dem ma me anopa wotie yen kai Born Agro Limited
8: yes
15: na na pense yen e bon komo kakra send ye uni Born Agro no ye bakua e ho aka de nyina ne papam ni abo mu dem no ya so ye de Chamua, like I say, a jaw out in a wooker. Now, your butter is here in so pansy, a macriano, a yamre. Now, a how be a wooker, jumum, ne macriano, a din will be a yanan unia for Subia or so. A better I say between Sahau Nassi. And Nunzi say, oh, by a say, I know who do be at our person with the year fool. Yea, what did she rear to us here? I see you as I say, and son of crown out the wabano as a form. A banuka would issue from the toda and what will be it me for a brave free. Upa drew the abba no by a born ago limited as you be. Well, dear Bana, you know, if you free are, you know, can be also a rubber no by nassi. Ope, Rahodo, Eddie, G, no by nassi, no by bia, say a brew, a yato so deo, say a year, near no by bit, say cashew, and a mango, a brobe, nina, no. Born ago limited as you say, and Runahodo, yeah.
8: Wow.
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8: chairman
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15: 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Now send a munim that down Yendu, a good chemical shops, beer, organ, have beer, boob de moi, I will be sa, a duna, winning a bee ato. 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And I say King Kong, any you have more da. 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
2: 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Osioto. 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
3: 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Me di CBS products. Aye jumama na. One come for me. 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Say long span. 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
4: Fufu, I said drop him. I come from Fufu Party. Kayo, you know who you are. Aye, free. 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I'm a Kumasima Santimai, and a Kanamai at the Fufu free. Aye, the biggest Fufu Party in our Ghana. A VJ Apostle, Saturday, 22nd August, 2026. And a Padru Paco shop, not Jumadian Assassin. Jumadian Apostle, our Asoka Municipal Assembly. I here opposite Makion Pentecost, New Asafu, MHHS, School Park, and Asua. I come up for four parties, Opposite Boye, Epianaba Maya Panchi, Portia, Atosodia, I am Nam and Apostle de Bois, Freying. I was 0246-766060. I had the fifth edition of a come up for four party. Kaiser Date, no, I had Saturday, 22nd August, 2026. I come up for four party. 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Paya at Yasa, Amasia, but you're different. 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Yo, you know where you are. A free.
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7: Masses were complaining, sir. That was a way at the window 100 yen and could be a pian. By Muka and Tia Panamon, did this one in. May Snassing, who said, and he said, Mecca be at Wabontia. I was set me cast on a whole tea.
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7: 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Not just me with any other cover. 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
1: Ruiz, Olmo, we're going to throw a ball.
0: Cucurella, 2-1 Spain! Oyarzabal, prompt, neat, telling! Time is running out, and Spain are nearly there! Spain, champions of Europe yet again, and the best team won it! Once more, this zestful football nation has come to the party and danced the most beautiful dance. They are show business. They're young, they're fresh, they're free, they're champions, and England are crestfallen. Played 7, won 7. The beautiful smile of youth, the beautiful football of this Iberian nation, which has decorated the tournament and which now has won the tournament. Floods of tears, a pile of joy, so Spain become the first four-time champions of Europe, and the length and breadth of that beautiful country, they will dance all night. Spain triumphant, winners over England in Berlin by 2-1.
2: Over the top of Navas. I mean, Yamal under pressure from Teo Hernandez. Nacho.
3: Spain live, I've not seen sharpness like this.
2: Here goes Lamine Yamal. Lamine Yamal. Dani Olmo, lovely little dummy. Saliba was just behind in the back. Here's Mbappe. Affected up Tchouameni, Williams. Lamine Yamal will keep that alive for Spain and put a lovely ball back in, which is put over the top of the crossbar. Laporte, it's a lovely ball too. Cushioned by Lamine Yamal. Jesus Navas in support. Here is Yamal. He saw a little gap. Nacho. Olmo. Lamine Yamal. Nice curl! Oh, I say, what an unbelievable goal! The 16-year-old Lamine Yamal. That is absolutely astonishing. He becomes the youngest player ever to score in a European Championship. The exuberance, the confidence, the ability wrapped up in one 16-year-old who is very, very special.
3: That special is an understatement. This kid is already world-class. This is unreal. 16 years of age. Fearless.
2: Sweet little 16. Lamine Yamal. It's a record which may never be beaten. Career which everybody thinks is going to have. They might talk about that goal rather like they talk about Pelé's in the 1958 World Cup finals when he was already 17. Here's Dani Olmo. Here he is, the talk of the town to Dani Olmo. Jesus Navas. Great ball in, well defended. Dani Olmo. Brilliant feat. It's 2-1.
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2: But Spain are in front. What a semi-final we have here in Munich. The best attacking team at the tournament have knocked out the best defensive side at the tournament. And they've done it.

0: Asante Robin, akuma from Fufu Party. Kayo, yo yanu ayua, eye free. And Fianumnie, and Akumafem, Amakumasama Santamai, and a canamai at the Fufu free. I had the biggest Fufu
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0: Saturday, 22nd August, 2026. 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I opposite Makion Pentecost. New Asafu, MHHS, School Park, Nasua, Akuma Fufu parties, Opposite Boye, Epi Anabamaya Punch, Portia, Atosodia, Ayanam and Apostle de Bois, Freying. I was 0246-766060. I had the fifth edition of Akuma Fufu Party. Kaiser date, no, I had Saturday, 22nd August, 2026. 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
0: 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And I 0244-596532. And Akuma Peters. Akuma Peters. 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

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Welcome to Akuma 87.9 FM. Brussels, see, I good year on Sunday afternoon. Akuma Sports at the April. Program runs between now and 6 p.m. Monday to Monday. 3 to 6 p.m. Akuma Sports comes your way. Indefatigable crew led by the host Abusia Penny Samir Champo. Foreign news now. One of the very best foreign news presenters are one of Ewo Kroma, the champion PRO or the foreign news in Edinburgh. Star Rafael Sarkodie, a pundit on this show. Analyst par excellence. Even body, an analyst extraordinaire. Shadow Pepe Suarez, Richard Sachampo Kambi. Show is ably produced by Emmanuel Owusu Little. Wano Ekrem Jentente as the chief executive producer of Akuma Sports. DJ China, Abiru Muhammad, Imran Tia Kenyina Taye Chitise Ofam, Wano Enebua Emiri Jumedi Ede Ebre. Jesus, when you come straight. Yusia Tras in summer and wash any adepa. Japanese Samir Champo is still indisposed. Is under the weather. Throw down crumpon, trade and pause on Sunny Adia.

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Ghana Football Association, the Ministry of Youth and Sports, Oma Kambom said, Coach Carlos Cures, Ose Busumi Biyaman, $150,000. Oma Trotchin, baby, because here. Oh, guys, you want to his own. Enti, $150,000. Ose, five backroom staff. Yam for me into Obiaka permanent. Jeff, if only ministry is there, be open to me in Jazz. I'm the man Penya, some of the coach, Yamantini, Abaji, the next half con coach, and what? Nasa one Penya. Me wa amba ji afko se ne ezemu diskar mame ye kwaba Director General of the National Sports Authority at the bombshell biabao na kabiru kacha bi se boss omo de ayi afko no e man ti everybody bi bia baba to man fa venue anka ho kana ye ne akwaji atu bi e be host sa afko. No, and the Director General of the National Sports Authority, opinion di area and for Ankara. Or since the CIA said they're Ghana and you're ready, see if you have gone to under 20. Oh, yeah. Because I do, yeah, I bet you're on my Jacob Kuma Moroku. Because Ghana, no. Nabi, being just shows up to force in your way in Kuruman. Sir, and Nana Mikotie, Kabiru, I'm Munchaman Wati. His Excellency John Dramani Mahama, Esher, was by 2026 near C Stadium, says, oh, Ghana. Yeah, Munpefa, that voice, remember. Menya sure crazy a cut sword crowd baby. See a baby sister you minty. Sir Pasa Gun you better ready see a host to tournament with you. A bay it, but almost on bay. Tekotoko eguso mutual termination, no. Yes, a nano or more a castle mo terminate your contract, no. So mom castle money, you've team in quite training idiot. Be I terminate na there's an interesting twist. Interestingly, Kwame Poku Bay, four Ghanaian Premier League teams na pen. Of was it Kwame Poku and your moon terminate, just with the tunnel. So folk, I express the interest. FC Asante Gold 04, coach Nankasa, Wafre Kwame Poku. Samuel Bodu, Adriana Football Club, Omafre Kwame Poku. Any gold star, see you, Opinion, it did you do? One of you, Kwame Poku, Kono. Was it Yanni Akaye? Now, some boy is still in your training, maybe. But I'm the Kwame, dear. On my terminal to be on your Kwame, Kwame, your motor. Think it is fair. I'm poku dia kwato kwazo mun terminate. Kwato kwa ka chese ohia no. 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So ana losing chemanu. Na na me fa ese losing what den yam from ewo. The youth national teams. I feel you see coach Desmond Ofe, Eko Heko Toko. Owe and was it Akwada we so friend wa friend Eddie Ako and a 23 camp. Akwadana nan wa jini din ewo e boni any asante kotoko Alex Benson na akwadano or a player Edema Namoru Nemum Osiakai Edema Ebony Akwadan Diamatza Katuna bro. Now the Continental Club Masters glorious a crowd to folk. Wama ye no ma fa kwada no enso edina akọ enkran is a many more any other April ever akoma 87.7 FM champion Piero ene odie bewram ewo amanane nsam no nra ene Paris Saint Germain no bie nim se PSG e kwakọ tete team ne din ade Aston Villa. In fact, on the balance of play, chances created, chances creation, na se ka team ne din ade Aston Villa, a winning game. Omu create better chances, better openings and opportunities. Eddie Chen PSG. But PSG, Eddie experience, a winning game, no, by 2-1. And you may call me, no, champion Piero, and own some Eddie Pepe. 21st of August, and yes, English Premier League, now say Friday, Arsenal, Etiano, now Arsenal, we have two Ghanaian players, Calibrinchi, and a branch of the team, Eddie Brandon Thomas Asante. English Premier League, no, teams now Wabu story is a free mover of his Spanish La Liga, the French Le Championnat, Yurem, the Italian Serie A, and of a German Bundesliga now, and some of Epignano, champion Piero Atanasi, what Nina at the April. FM is 7 years. Hooray!
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Fine about Tony. Come on, Peters and a darling and lemon. These are the pros sponsors. So, Mukremu, Emia, Diakuma, and Fufu Party in the Deba.

0: Okay, very soon, Mwemna, mene, the Director General of the National Sports Authority, Akwa Dinkomo, Mr. Yao Ampofu Ankra. Na when Yao and Yomo Muye sports, is a proud moment for all of us. It shows the opportunities and the openings are. Oye, Juma, we now in the year, between a BA, a day amount. A day for one time, a fellow time, no, a day, baba. But and then, my breaking protocol. Na mene the Director General of the National Sports Authority enko dinkomo ne shadow ninti no ese itimi erum sir good afternoon
1: good afternoon I just say
0: na me adam bibia boko there
1: it was all you in the energy ne
0: energy level
1: I appreciate it. Yes,
0: fantastic. One thing that I also appreciate your voice.
1: Oh, thank
0: it's
1: you.
0: It's always been like that since time immemorial.
1: Fufu no.
0: National Sports Authority, Director General, and Eba Abedin Kumo, and minim some more concerns, bebre, especially because of supporters are Omubusa, Sir Barbarian Sports Stadium, we're ready. Ombet Miabo Games, oh, we started some seasons, Kotoko had to go to Obuasi any day. Nansebe told you, I say, be a Kotkobeko, Abrankesi, now Omoko Yusu Nations, a facility, no, and Nayanya Uruan Kasa, it's Ibedi San Kumono. Na ya we said if you open akwa ba biem
1: yo menu I say
0: ya me adom me ho ya pa me jini samso mo ho ya
1: ho ya pa
0: enra ye hu pictures and videos wo the Barbarians Sports Stadium okokoye inspection and I heard you were quite happy with the progress of work my insurance here mfm free o the last time me kai sem fo nyini bi ba bonten videos bi and a lot of people were concerned you yourself you were concerned I listened to you then. Enra withdrew Barbarians posted you. My report of what you saw and how Kumasi for especially Kotoko supporters in your hotels was a jumana more yen with my ama stadium more easy.
1: Yo, thank you so much. First of all, my memo Aiko, you know, big congratulations for the good work that you're doing.
0: Thank you.
1: And
0: sir.
1: Of course, good afternoon to all your cherished listeners, wherever they're tuning in from. Babayara, it's one of our, you know, darlings and our babies as far as sports facilities is concerned. Your Accra Sports Stadium, you know, Cape Coast Sports Stadium, Tamale, Isipong, and we know the core stadia. You see, before the 2008 AFCON, either newly built as in Isipong or refurbished to make way for the African Cup of Nations. That time, it was called the African Cup of Nations, you know. And it served its purpose at the time. Almost 20 years later, though, I think we need to be very honest with ourselves. Not yet introspective analysis, the right questions. If it served its purpose 20 years ago, since then, what have we done as a country to make sure, say, as other countries, Tanzania, Rwanda, 20 years ago, when you look at where they were in sports and where Ghana was, not even football, you have to be honest, say, we've been sleeping. We've been sleeping. But put that aside, your problem, we need to address it.
0: Yeah.
1: Whether that 10 years, 20 years, last year, it doesn't matter. The main thing is that you have a responsibility to ensure that the venues that we have, the facilities, the management, the maintenance, what have you, administratively, no, we are in charge of it now. So we need to make sure we find solutions to these challenges. And the first and foremost, Ubetiminya plan, beautiful plan from A to Z. Nice plan with the budgets and even artistic photos and all the rest of it. But if you don't have the resources and funds to back it, it remains a plan. That is it.
0: Yeah.
1: It's in the past, no talk shop now, you know. Oh, the casa no de ya casa. We've said so many beautiful things. Ghana, we can do this. Ghana, we can do that. And to be honest, I was on the other side also projecting Ghana as a sports nation, as a football nation. We need to think about hosting the next big AFCON. We need to think about hosting ABA under 17 World Cup. You know, from the level that you find yourself and then you build to the next level. Babayara, as I said, is one of our key venues. In fact, historically, share the contributions of Babayara and significant push. The last two World Cups,
0: yes,
1: the final rounds, if it wasn't for that kind of support, energy, the vibe of Babayara, Nigeria may have been able to, you know, get one over us. But thank
0: the
1: you.
0: The Nigerians were overwhelmed when they entered the stadium and they saw the crowd.
1: Yes.
0: That day.
1: Yes. And they will tell you, sir, and your crowd, no, it's not just crowd, no, I'm say, energy be ever. There's, they can feel the intimidation.
0: Something at the stadium.
1: They can feel that, hey, how are we going to, I mean, they can feel something. So there's one thing having a crowd, but there's another one when you feel that psychologically, spiritually, physically, they win. It to be a player suddenly becomes confused when he's asking himself, so can we win in this place?
0: Atmosphere,
1: at this, you know, then they start even having doubts. And that's an advantage that every home nation wants to have, whether it's at the Santiago Bernabeu or, you know, Noah Camp or Anfield, Old Trafford, Babayara. You need that sort of atmosphere which gives you that little bit of extra, you know, advantage over your opponents.
0: Yeah.
1: Now, pitch that over Bosno. That is the cradle and the golden egg, as it were. Take away the pitch, grass. No, the ifio. What do you have? You can't do anything.
0: Which means yes.
1: It's a pitch now. Yeah. Respected pitch. Yeah, you know. Yeah, invested in the pitch over the years. I bet you to say habits. Akayoho. Let's even look at hybrid pitches. Now, okay, say, hey, it will cost €200,000 to put it in place. Hey, no. Ah, now come on, pitch. And so, pitch. Just grass, the pitch. Just grass. Yeah, we can get some. And you see, that is the conversation and the psyche that we have because we don't show that respect to our sports, our pitches, our football, maybe even to our athletes. But we want results. It cannot happen. And unfortunately or unfortunately for me, you know, maybe I'm in free, but I cannot come here and sit and do diplomacy. It wouldn't make sense. Because if I was on the other side of the microphone, I would ask the same questions you're asking. That's and I would demand answers. It's Yabano Sana. I have to speak to the issues, put emotions aside, and address it as it is. Where in yet? MPP, NDC. It no, is no, no, yeah. Ghana and Sports.
0: When I listen to you, I get hope. But anytime I've listened to you, you are not speaking like the normal politician when you're appointment that you want to cover up everything. You lay the issues bare for everybody.
1: I'll be exposed if I try to. You know, so there's a problem. Let's solve it. And thankfully, His Excellency the President has said, I'm going to help you guys. Let me know what must be done. And that is where now we have to be very honest as if it's the President. This and this and that. And once the President is aware, he's making sure and giving instructions that, look, if traditionally we don't have budgets for ABCD, we have health, education, roads. There are so many areas that as a nation, you need to be very careful how you apportion funds. And you give yourself time. If this year we can't give sports 100 million, and they're more 20 and not 30, next year, let's give them double so that we can use it for roads infrastructure, for, you know, the health, for education, for security. All these things is very important. I also understand that we shouldn't be naive to think, sir, because Morocco has spent $200-300 million in the last 5 years on sports. Ghana, so yes, they have a different national program, philosophy, ideology, and plan for the next 10 or whatever years. That is where they are going. And there's a very strong competition right now in North Africa. The Egyptians want to outdo Morocco, but they realize that right now, Morocco, no, they've taken the lead. But mind you, in the next couple of years or next 12 months, Egypt too is going to roll out its new 10-year development plan. Okay. And then, of course, the Algerians are monitoring. Yeah. Algeria, because of the radicalism, they want to do something, then they withdraw a little bit. Tunisia, the same with them. So the North Africans are competing to outdo each other in terms of sports, and they are investing. Yeah. West Africa, you can say, it's Nigeria, Ivory Coast, Ghana, traditionally, we are in Senegal, we are the, you know, rivals.
2: But Senegal have taken a different path. They are investing, and you can see from junior women, junior men, beach soccer, football, AFCON, they are beginning to reap from their investment.
0: The investment they've done.
2: Nigeria perhaps also slept a little bit. They have all the resources, but they also relaxed because big brother attitude. We are Nigeria. We will beat them. We will intimidate them. We have the money. We have the resources. We have the people. We have the numbers. But the reality is that smaller countries are beginning to close the gap. So, of course, Ghana, the plan is to make sure that we get back on the road and then we take our rightful position as a sports nation. We are not a sports nation or a football nation if you want to look at the statistics and records. But in terms of history, yes, you can argue that Ghana is a football nation, Ghana is a sports nation, but the history alone will not take you across the line. Everybody is wild. Togo, Benin, you know, Liberia, beginning to push things through agenda. They have a different situation because health is critical, security is critical, infrastructure. But even Liberia would soon roll out its sports plan for the next 5 or so years. So if we don't take that radical positioning, and if we don't say that, look, if we don't get this done, we are not going to go far, then we'll keep on coming back. You better complain it. You be a review, you be a post-mortem, you be a committee, report. You will go round and round in circles, and we will not advance.
0: I have a difficulty with funding your problematic.
2: Mm.
0: As you said, you have 2022 World Cup. Even the letter CAF, the approval by Bayern, they told us things that we needed to do urgently to get the stadium in a position between I hosted the World Cup game in Nigeria.
2: Yeah.
0: Fortunately, we qualified. We made money from Qatar. What stops the system from saying, sir, because without Barbara Sports, without the Accra Sports Stadium today, qualifying for the next World Cup, we've seen CAF or allocating stadium outside of their country.
2: Mm.
0: And it will be very difficult to say, Umbo World Cup qualifies, so Ufie and Abe qualify. So, why can't we get a portion of at least stadium we abuya meyako worker. Yakwa, we made some money. Can't we put in a certain request or statement, a claim, at least so that we get the stadium in a shape? Even the GFA will appreciate it. Because the young boy matches for outside Ghana, it's been qualified.
2: Mm.
0: A certain amount is allocated to maintain the facility, at least the two Baba Rani across post stadium work up in there. Can we do that? Is it not something we can try?
2: Meno Kassas is here. Niger, Kramatro, they've written to the GFA, said they want to use the Accra Sports Stadium for their qualifiers. And depending on its readiness, it be a Niger, I'm going to go home matches at Accra.
0: AFCON qualifiers?
2: Yes, okay. Well, AFCON qualifiers. Now, 2006 World Cup in Germany, that was Ghana's first World Cup. It be a sad time, no? Euphoria, Niger, just a ball. You're enjoying the economy, the economics of football and all the rest of it.
0: It's a very true statement.
2: Then
0: for discard by Obi and Musa Mwasa,
2: right?
0: Interested in going to play
2: because of the euphoria, and there was so much joy, elation. People didn't really want to go into the intricacies of it. Then 2010 came around. People are now a little bit more alert and eyes are a bit more open, ears are a bit more open to certain things. And of course, FIFA, in its, if you realize, Blatter was under a lot of pressure to be more transparent. Say, you'll be Ibiano, also my Africa, see, Uma Asia, Uma Europe. You know, we want the numbers. And then they began to disclose the monies that were being given to Africa. Money is given to Asia. And then also, then Ghanaian journalists and stakeholders and the politicians said, okay. And they're saying that if this is what we are getting, FIFA is saying this and that, why don't we try to use some for ABCD? And that is where we had that clash. If you remember, there was a resistance by the then FA,
0: the leadership, Football Association, yes.
2: Basically arguing that, quote unquote, we are not answerable to, as it were, the state in a way. It was a very subtle, clever, maybe sophisticated way because FIFA would always back their federations.
0: Even 2014, if you remember, after the World Cup.
2: Right.
0: A bright person, committee,
2: Right.
0: They had to go and ask FIFA if they should attend
1: Right.
0: To the committee, even though the government has spent state money on them.
1: And FIFA gets the green light.
0: And FIFA say yes.
1: Because FIFA realized too that Omar Nyesa, it will set a bad precedent and FIFA has to be transparent. So this issue of football, you cannot touch football. Government, Abai, Ben Faun San,
0: hands off.
1: Well, yes, Anna, FIFA, Ebebane. And for many years, that was a fear. Every government was like, hey, Ghanaians will not be happy. Then Ghanaians started saying, we want it like that. If you remember, there was a huge public outcry. So normalization came in. Now, you may say, normalization, it wasn't only based on transparency. There were other factors, political factors, internal FA battles that came out in the open. And then we had this people taking advantage of a situation, and then we had normalization. Normalization in itself was not a bad idea, but the problem was that normalization became too political to an extent where the core issues that were bedeviling Ghana football were not addressed. So things were left out, including areas of even the constitution, allowing the FA or the people who run football to basically be the players, the referees, they themselves take it upon themselves to do what they want in a way. So if the government doesn't step in fiercely and strongly to say, sir, this is the line we are drawing, we're going to help you. We are partners, the best supported development. But in return, we want more transparency. We want more development. Now, it is clear when you go to the World Cup, the monies would go into an account where states and the FA and the stakeholders will decide how the funds are going to be used.
0: Yeah.
1: If it was pre-financed, that is, where an investment to qualify, how much of that $10, $12 million or $30 million is going to be recruited back for us to reinvest?
0: Yes.
1: So back to your question, I will be sorry. So now, if we didn't do it in 2006, 2010, 2014, 2022, 2026 gives us an opportunity to start afresh.
0: Yeah.
1: In Tiabano, Yemfa $1 million, Emma stadium maintenance and renovation, which includes the pitches. These are the very pitches that you're going to play your qualifiers on. Your world-class players who perform at their peak, the Inaki Williams and the Seminoles, they don't want to have world-class pitches and they perform at their peak. But they come home to qualify for the World Cup, and psychologically, Audrey said, I'm going to slide. I can't. Yeah. If a player comes home, and the first thing he's thinking that, I can't slide on this grass. Already, you've taken 10% of his performance.
0: Sure.
1: You've taken it away, and it is psychological. So if 11 players or the squad, they are all playing at the highest level, they are used to top-quality training pitches, top-quality playing surfaces, and they are afraid to go 100% because of injury, you have a problem.
0: Team Nestor in the reduce power.
1: Thank you very much. But it is conversations people don't want to talk about. But it's the reality. The players will not come out publicly because they don't want to be either seen as Moya soft. This is Africa. Do it like that. No. The game has changed.
0: Yeah.
1: The pitches that the women are playing on at the WAFCON, they are the same quality, if not better, than in Europe. That is the standard. So we should be able to do that in Ghana. But the pitch issue bad. They say, but that's the NSA's responsibility.
0: But the NSA
1: and
0: any funding source be able to say this is the direct funding source. Kake see if you
1: so
0: but you know the facility amount. What do you call work up?
1: So
0: work up need the cab.
1: Thank you.
0: We must have taking it.
1: So that is where I would have to be vocal about this, regardless of the consequences. Because you see, pampering, diplomacy. You would have to ask me, why did you not tell us this is the state? Because you're on the ground.
0: Yeah.
1: Your regional director, Nana Jama, she's on the ground. She's been complaining to you over the months. You know, director, we don't have the funds. We are suffering. It's difficult. The place is broken down. Our IGF is not enough. We are begging you. We have mowers. We bought some, but we need more. We need this. Floodlights. And multiply this across the regions.
0: The regions. The
1: but then some facilities. Would say, okay, focus only on Accra and Kumasi. But how does that make sense? So we need to now be bullish. We need to be very direct and very, deliberate with the conversation. Say, if we want to qualify for upcoming AFCONs and World Cups,
2: let's not compromise. Our pitches should be good. The training pitches should be good. And those who are involved in the decision-making, include the NSA in the conversations. When you don't include the NSA in the conversations, as has happened in the past, you build a stadium, all right. Hey, come on. But after 6 months, 1 year, there are people to even tell you how to fix certain things. They are not there. Then after, hey, NSA, Monko fix it. It doesn't work like that.
0: The ball game to Accra. The one that we had to close a session of the stadium.
2: Yes.
0: Clearly, people only think about game, no time I ever born, without thinking about facility. And it has been our biggest problem. Ghana, your stadium, I am Legon. No, I buy Cape Coast, new stadium. Those two facilities.
2: CNA, Takwa, Enokra, Goldfields. Goldfields,
0: yeah. The new Cape Coast Stadium and the Legon Park today may not be able to host any international event because of the pitch.
2: Because again, once you are building the pitch, there should be an expert whose skill or strength or experience is pitches. Maybe you spend an extra $50,000 and you might think, hey, $50,000 there is too much. It is not, because that $50,000 you are spending on the experts would save you years of problems. You go back and when I first went to the NSA and I was told, SAS stands never on. The structural integrity has been compromised. What do you mean? It means that we cannot guarantee
0: people get going there safe. And coming back safely.
2: And I'm saying, so why are we then? Nobody should go there. And there was a back and forth. I don't want to go into details. And a lot of no. It will look nice, it will be bad. I said, it is better for us to empty that side than people go there and we have a problem. And up to now, and I'll say it anywhere, we should not take chances. For the optics, if there's a match at the Accra Sports Stadium and we are not sure of any issue where structural, I will make sure that it does not happen. If somebody takes a decision to override that, then it should be on record. But as far as safety is concerned, Babayara, Cape Coast, your friend said Accra, Asipong, we should not compromise with the safety of the fans, and then we work on the pitches. We work on the washrooms. We work on the dressing rooms, the floodlights, the scoreboards, the PA system. It is systematic. But if we have a situation where people don't think that is important, then I have no business being in this seat. I should go and sit somewhere and find something to do because it is a serious problem.
0: The last week of September, AFCON qualifies. Our first game, yeah, Kwaku Piumo, La Côte d'Ivoire. Then, first week of October, your first home game,
2: right?
0: Ghana Gambia. Then, your double header in November.
2: You've got all the facts, yeah.
0: Somalia, yeah.
2: And then, the next window.
0: The next window, that's November. Are we so sure, sir? Your facilities, you know, your baby, and that's a car for Muslim, we are because. Other countries, they just tell them straight, you can't play here, go here. But as I say, are we having a facility here? September, we are in August. Is the Accra Sports Stadium ready to host us? And the request are, Niger, Accra, and the Abanomo, so be to host you.
2: I said something about the history. And sometimes the history helps. But you know, but this is Ghana. We know Ghana has a pedigree. Ghana has the history that, you know, that is there. From players to administrators to, you know, all the rest of it. So the benefit of the doubt can help you, but

bra me the video bra wana omaswa eh abranche did Walid Fusain and now Walid and me and training Walid Fusain name I went to and training oba training no achichire ice ewo nam person was hard and o machichire ice na eji dia metie ne se abranche did Walid Fusain and then you may have some take on a scan. Now, the extent of the injury. But then the good news is, it means 99 so kakra. Now, it's a so our 99 so kakra. And no, eh, dear, Walid Fusain Nema. And so, say, eh, Benji, midfielders, you know, Essence Walid, a prayer, you may do. I will not stand at 23 camp. Lawson, I will not stand at 23 camp. I will call Lord Hilary Adabo, Seth Kojo. Ena Abdul Kadir the Burkina Bay we mu ene ye training ade ma asante kotko enso e wo wa ye de ehun sem no ade atudwa now mamefa asemoyi emfa nto anim asante kotoko still foreign place eba kotoko are still expecting 2 or 3 more foreign players e wo wonom e camp on se kotoko ese preseason ase no ba na omko e bia ba na omko that place no munya mai na e sikasem kanti e na wonum enya mai na four foreign players akotoko publish your mudin e brom beko for e obeko akra no dem front to jase Eric Gbeta and na e no first training with Asante Kotoko the Ivorian winger Eric Gbeta or you're training with Kumasi Asante Kotoko Boboko. And that training, you know, then you're more like, yeah, more a Bobby Bibi, or more channel, more match, you know. And at the end, you're crossing, finishing, crossing, no more finishing. And no, 2 goals, I'm saying, and I'm usually ahead of saying, and I'm a lot of practice on that crossing and finishing. You'll be a finishing. Omo e bilde of course wins on why e nessa training you know and Asante Kotoko for eye e University of Ghana stadium o 17 e de atudwa Kabiru mame akwada na ni din e de Alex Banson no for Alex Banson atu page no o ye player e de ma Asokwa Namur Football Academy coach Kamara last season e no mo de ne call Ebony Emma no kobo the second round of last season. And now Kotoko ne Ebony. Dano mu fenu Messi no. Obobo pa. Enu ameka cho se two four Ghana Premier League clubs and a Epa Branding. And la don. Cuz them obi ani ni twa picture. Ono ni omu twa picture but Mwone Seth Kojuzo. Any other place. Nina. Accra Heart of Oak. Beautiful people with beautiful colors. Fobia ye. Number 4. Abuasu Messi. Both 6 months and a half turn. Ojisika. Matisse Fobia Urem. Ta kwadane ndide Alex. Panson no. Epa Branche yina. Omu newe. Ewa Enkra. Alex Panson. On the radar of the Continental Club Masters, Glorious Accra has a book. As a near brother, on my father, young chap who ran national under 20, is a player for the national under 20. Ah, also, I can't be over any other. Hey, Kakra, yes, a toss war, and I get brought by way of filler time on a comma 87.9 FM. But fillers in the AC. Young Twasso and Fabia Camu. Mammy and yet, sir, birthday dedication. A china, a mini aquamiado, a birthday, a china, a mini aquamiado, the birthday, and yet, as some could talk about birthday, chinchin chipa, and a china ever was. 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

0: happy birthday to Mr. Kobina Owusu Dua, aka Daddios of Agric Junction. 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